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1: The fundamental things apply as time goes by.
0: Casa Blanca, onde o cinema é eterno, nas asas do tempo sem fim.
2: Transit? I could use a trip. But it doesn't make any difference about our bet. You still owe me 10,000 francs.
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1: Truth, truth isn't something I learned. I feel like it's something you earned.

coffee shop. Hear the barista call an oat milk latte in your name. And I look up from my phone and think there's no chance it's you, but it is. You'll say hi, I'll say hi, how are you? You'll say, how's your family, how's your sister? I'll say, Shannon's being Shannon. After a minute of nonsensical chatter, you'll say, well, this was really nice.